However, when someone is truly willing to look within themselves and take accountability and grow, there can certainly be room for something new. Now, this does not mean that we ignore our boundaries. It does not mean that we place ourselves back into harm's way. It means that we remember that people are more than one chapter of their story. And some fathers may still be learning how to speak from their heart. Some may still be learning how to apologize. Some may still be learning that presence means more than provision. And some may be waiting for the courage to become softer than they were taught to be. Growth is possible when honesty is present. All right, mahalo for reflecting with me. Healing does not always mean returning to the same relationship in the same ways. Oftentimes, healing means allowing for truth, accountability, and change to sit at the same table. So thank you for holding that possibility with care. All right, let's get back into these beats. I trust that you guys are all having an amazing, soulful Sunday. It's a special day, just like any other day. All right, let these frequencies move through your body and do what they need to do. Let's get it.

0: 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Mahalo for joining me here on this beautiful, soulful Sunday, sharing your energy with me as we vibe out here in the studio. Before we continue to zen out, we have a couple of announcements coming up right now.
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0: All right, mahalo for that information. So much going on here on Kauai. We also have a Naina Hose 2026 Youth Summer Camp coming up. That's gonna be June 22nd through June 26th. Now enrolling first grade and above. It's going to be daily from 8 a.m. to 2 p.m. Early drop-off and late pickup is available. This camp includes lunch and snacks daily, hands-on group activities, critical thinking games, music, media, arts and crafts, outdoor skills and sports. It sounds like such a vibe. These kids are going to have so much fun. If you are interested, contact youthprograms at aninaho.org or you can call 808-977-7729 or visit aninaho.org. Again, that's Aninaho's 2026 Youth Summer Camp, June 22nd through the 26th. All right, aloha and welcome back to The Simple Life. If you are just now joining us, today we've been honoring Father's Day through a deeper lens. Honoring fathers, releasing pride and ego, and giving space for growth, repair, and change. As we close out today's show, I desire to reflect on fatherhood as a legacy. Now, fatherhood is not only what a person gives materially, right? It is the energy that they leave behind. It is the safety that they create, the values that they model, the words that they speak, the patience that they practice, and the apologies that they are brave enough to offer, the love that they learn how to express, and for those who did not receive the fathering that they needed, today may feel a little tender, and I desire to honor that fully as well. You are allowed to celebrate and you are allowed to grieve. You are allowed to feel gratitude and pain all within the same breath. And wherever you stand today, may this reflection remind us that fatherhood can evolve. Legacy can be healed. Patterns can be interrupted. And love can mature. So to the fathers who showed up, mahalo. To the fathers that are still learning, keep going. To the mothers who had to be fathers too, we honor you. And to the father figures who stepped in by choice, remember that we see you. And to anyone healing a father wound, may you know that your worth was never, ever defined by someone else's capacity to love you well. You're amazing. Let's go over some reflection questions here. What legacy of fatherhood do I want to honor? For all the fathers out there, what legacy of fatherhood do I want to honor? To all of the mothers and the children and the aunties and the uncles, what legacy of fatherhood do you want to honor? What legacy am I ready to heal or interrupt? How can I express gratitude today without denying my truth? And who showed up as a father figure in my life, even if they did not carry the father title? And what kind of love do I want to carry forward? Let those final questions move through your heart. Legacy is not only what we inherit, right? It is also what we choose to continue, what we choose to heal, and what we choose to no longer pass forward. Fatherhood leaves an imprint. Sometimes that imprint is steady. Sometimes it's loving and protective, right? And sometimes it's complicated. Sometimes it teaches us to become, and sometimes it teaches us what to transform. And today, we honor the fathers who tried. We honor the fathers who showed up. We honor the fathers that are still growing and the father figures who stepped in with love. We can also honor the child within us who may be still healing. The beauty of legacy is that it is not fixed. With awareness, humility, and love, let's all let legacy evolve. So mahalo nui family for sharing your presence with me today right here on The Simple Life. Mahalo for reflecting on fatherhood with honesty, with compassion and grace. May today soften what is already ready to be softened. Heal what is ready to be healed, and to honor those who have stood steady in love, protection, and presence. Stay tuned, because up next, our very own DJ Brother Kelly is here with 2 full hours of Hawaiian vibes to carry this energy forward. Yes, until next time, stay rooted, stay connected, stay in the flow. And as always, keep smiling.

kako. 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E mahalo nui, DJ Cutie Beats. Simple Life. Zen and out in the studio with some great music and some inspiration on a Sunday. Happy Papa's Day to all the papas. How oli la no namakua kane. Makua kane got to step up and be that father that everybody needs, yeah? So we do that day in, day out, yeah? Papa's got to be papa's. Don't forget the mamas, because without the mamas, we wouldn't be papas. So happy Father's Day to each and every father. And we all got fathers, and we all got the great father as well. This program brought to you by our sustaining members in partnership with our longtime friends, Mokiana Pest Control, located over there in the Puhi Industrial. Hey, thanks for tuning in. Father's Day edition of Hawaiian music from 3 to 5. Kaleo ni'i hao. Mahalo nui a kako.

Ha'aheo nui o Mokihana Pest Control. 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E o KKCR.

Bravo, along with the Hui Ohana and Nona Makuakani ki La Makuakani. We also heard, starting us out, Kuana Torres Kaheli and Ekolumia Nui. KK Sarah, Kauai Community Radio. Thanks for joining me on this Father's Day. Gabby Pops Pahinui.

haku ia kela mele e anate Lina Machado, the Hawaii songbird, and Napua Silva singing with a voice, and Moanike alo Napua makahikina. Well, let's check out Lina Machado. And a famous tune of hers that's often danced to about a rowboat. Oh, this is not the rowboat song. This is the keyhole song. Awe. You invite me over, I look through the keyhole. What going on? Iloko nei.

Robert and Roland, the brothers Casimiro, right here on KKCR Kauai Community Radio and Holoapa, cruising in the rowboat, up and down, round and round. Make sure you got the steering paddle in your hand. Port hard my oi to hoi. Composed by Lina Machado. Great strumming from Roland Casimiro on the trout string and Robert's voice, brothers Kaz. Out to Isaacs, Barney Isaacs, Green Rose Hula.

Leo of Mark Yamanaka from Hilo, Hawaii, and Le Pua Kini Kini. Hear that song, you can smell the flowers almost, yes. And Haku Ia Kelemele, e Papakione, Johnny Kame Aloha Alameda, the composer of the mele. KKCR Hanalei, KAQA Kilauea. 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Dennis Kamakahi, the Rev. Kapela.

Makaha Sons backing up Eric Lee. Eric Lee and the Makaha Sons. Hali alia aloha. KKCR Hanalei, KAQA, Kilauea, Kauai Community Radio. Hey, I think there's, let's see, this coming weekend, or the weekend after, there's a holiday. And that means drag racing on Kauai, Battle on the Beach. Drag's happening. More information for the full description. DragRaceKauai.com. The Garden Island Racing Association presents drag racing at Kauai Raceway Park. Mana is the place. Yeah, not-for-profit corporation, the GIRA. They promote safe motorsports, responsible street driving. Take it to the track, right? Kauai Raceway Park is a National Hot Rod Association sanctioned track. It's the westernmost NHRA track in the USA. That means the USA. Races get underway in the afternoon, but gates open at 10 a.m. so you can set up your tent and purchase food. 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Drag racing on Kauai, Battle on the Beach. One of the few here on Kauai, I think the Maui has theirs a little bit earlier in the year, but always around the beginning of July. It's drag race time in Mana, KKCR Kauai Community Radio. Scott, Rose Hill, and his ukulele.

Oh, nice May Day song. Kala ekahi o me le pua me lia kiao ho. Trio doing it for you, and you know, the plumerias are around for me, and if there's any left on the tree, we go for them graduation time, yeah? And always providing for us beauty and a nice fragrance, frangipani. Here's one for the gardenia, Josh Totofi.

talented guitar fingers there from Sonny Lim, Mauna Kea morning. Well, it's Mauna Kea afternoon in Hawaii, but if you're in Japan, about lunchtime, konnichiwa for Monday morning lunch hour in Japan for everybody listening. And listening worldwide, we got listeners from Europe, all the way east coast, west coast of America, and our cousins down under in Aotearoa. Kia ora. 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

0: Ha'aheo nui o Mokihana Pest Control. 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E o KKCR.
1: Oh, mahalo for tuning in. KKCR Hanalei KEQA Kilauea with Oliver Kelly.

instrumentals of the Invitations, helping out in front of the vocals, or behind the vocals, of Marlene Tsai. KKCR Hanalei, KAQA Kilauea, Kauai Community Radio. Happy Father's Day to all the dads, all the papas. Aloha oko ina kia la nona makuakane. But it is.

0: Oh, the voice of Hawaii's Canary, that's Linda De La Cruz for you, and Kiala Ka'u Ihoni. Ooh, the fragrance when you're present.
1: Bill Kaiva grew up on Kipukai Ranch on Kauai. Here are some of his favorite songs.
0: Yeah, it's Clyde Kindy's Broad.
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0: Introducing Uncle Bill.

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And talented ohana. Hele aloha no mine. Making it jazzy on KKCR Sunday afternoons.

0: Hokuzurumeister, Kuhio Beach, over there where Prince Jonah Kuhio Kalani and Arlene had his home place in Waikiki, Kuhio Beach. Hopefully they'll open up the bathrooms over there that have been closed for years. So we heard recently a little bit of money there so they can improve the place. Yeah, right next to the police station, bathrooms that are closed. So Kuhio Beach, it's a pretty song for a beautiful spot. Sorry I had to spoil it, but, you know, sometimes reality just haunts us. So, KKCR Kauai Community Radio, thanks for tuning in on this Father's Day.
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0: 1970s, George Jared Helm, Steve Mighty on the bass, and Pua Mamane.

Milioka Olavi. Uncle Harry Cooney Mitchell, tarot farmer from Kea'anae, Maui, talented man, composed the song Ulamana, the first ones to record it back in the day. And that's Mauna Lua, the group Mauna Lua, Milioka Olavi. We're in Ho'okena for you, Hawaiian Soul, and George and Steve, George Jared Helm, Steve Mai'i. There's a video around someplace of them playing music on the gazebo outside of Iolani Palace during fundraiser times for the Protect Kaho'olawe Ohana. KKCR Hanalei KAQA Kila Wea Vautia Barakele Kapua Phillips Nui Ko'u Maoria Oko No Kaho'oloi Anamai No Kalauna Pū Mina Mele Hawaii Iki Kela Kela Lapuli Awina La Lapuli Kana'e. Next week we're going to take 1 week off because we've got to go holo holo, take care of some family things, and ho'olea ho'olaulea and ho'olealea. And anyway, we'll take a week off, but we will have Hawaiian music right here as usual, just like every Monday morning to Tuesday morning to Wednesday, Thursday morning, Friday morning, every morning except Saturday. We have Hawaiian music on the radio. Ma'a o koi ke la ana mea, ya. Ho'olahi na mele Hawaii, mako o lelo, mako e hini. 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A mahala nui a o ko, KKCR, Hanalei, KAQA, Kila Wea. There's that guy with the guitar. Daryl Gonzalez. Termites on the loose. Have you seen them? 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

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Hey, time to call up Aine. 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Holoaku.

Keolo Kalani, music of the Kahawanulik Trio. Hey, mahalo for joining me on this Father's Day. Ki ala nona makua kane, yeah? If you're a makua kane, and you, everybody has a father, and we all have the great father, so thank you all for joining me on this. Hey, time to call up our honorary Hawaiian for today, yeah, for our special Father's Day. Here's Conway Twitty. For all the dads.

this Hawaiian music program, Conway Twitty. And that's my job. For all, that's for you, Pops. And all the Pops. All the Makua Kani on this law, Makua Kani. Happy Father's Day. Hey, thanks for tuning in. Reggae Sounds coming up on the radio. 3 to 5 each Sunday afternoon. We got Hawaiian music for you for your Sunday afternoon. All

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Ko maku ho ola. 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Amen.

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And I'll spark you guys next time around. 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

0: is Avia. I'm channeling bottled positivity. Got some bad news about work budget cuts. Ah, brah. Calamai. Sorry to hear that. But hey, gotta be thankful for something, right? 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Right?
1: Little Brother Lou there for you. Big mahalos to Brother Kelly for Sunday afternoon. Aloha. And this is I and I. City.
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1: No greetings to the world. Mr. Julian Marley, Mr. Stephen Marley, and myself, Damian Junior Gang Marley. Enough love. Here to present some music to you all. Thank you all very much for having us.

0: Hold on. 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Bring in the scale. Who are you, man? 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
1: Better this.
0: Good. We'll soon know if I'm good. Put this in a scale.
1: I'm good.
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1: Watch now.
0: Hey.

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Burning Spear.

is Ole Kulua. 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On the Aina, planting and farming activities are unproductive. 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
1: Fresh from England, English teacher, man comes to Mr. Bombastic, man comes to the Chung Kong, Bukin Alboa, Chuchulas, Chuchulas.
2: It's what it is, you don't buy.
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Too foreigners around here. Special request to all you nine foreign people. Boy, camera that clicks up. Me a real star. Differently was, special request to all foreign people from KCRW, Mr. Dougwen from Midnight Dread, and lots more. Especially all the nice people them. You know what I mean? From Los Angeles, Bukawa. Some people care I'm on to Disneyland, you know. Make I man meet Mickey Mouse as he come out. You know, see it? Yeah. I'm on 6 feet six tall, you know. I man got name Eka Mouse due to the fact that I man was at the gambling ass, you know, named Eka Mouse. Run the early 70s. Every time I bet on the ass always lose. You know what I mean? The one day, I man did not bet on the ass. So the ass win and pay $13. And my friend them told the case the ass, I said no. And them start calling you Eka Mouse. You see me, you know? I don't DJ. DJ talk. I man don't toast, you know. I man sing. I do some Amharic slur, you know. You know what I mean? Yeah. 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Some say wah wah. Some say yeah yeah. Me no say that.

0: Once upon a time, in a famous story, a girl named Alice got very curious about a little white rabbit who passed by. 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

0: Colossae. Give thanks. This is DJ Bongo Chan. Yes, back in the seat. Give thanks to William for covering not only Willie Judas Schiff's his shows and my show last week. Very admirable job pumping out roots music. Give thanks to William. Big ups for that. When you aren't armed to the teeth in the reggae department and having to dig into that catalog is not easy. So big thanks for William for pulling off the insane job of covering for not only Willie. Those are tough shoes to fill. And last week, my show. So good thanks for William. And it's Father's Day. Yep. Happy Father's Day to everyone out there. This is a Father's Day special. I've been out for a couple weeks now with recovering from surgery. But I have the capabilities now of putting a record on the table, which is really a remarkable feat. I'm really stoked on that, and give thanks for that. And there's a bunch of birthdays this week in the reggae department. The reggae field, the reggae family, the reggae world. And this, arguably, I didn't know this until I kind of like dug into it a little bit, because that's what I get to do now that I'm not like working all the time. Is this week we had Ernest Ranglin birthday, 94 years old. He taught Bob Marley how to play guitar. Okay, Ernest Ranglin is in the pantheon of legends, and my band got to back him up. I actually saw a YouTube clip. We backed him up a couple of times and got to meet him, and I became good friends with Ernest. He's like one of the nicest superstars on the planet. Humble as they come. Another birthday, a lot of you don't even know, I'm going to be playing some Ijaman. He had a birthday this week. Ijaman, he's in his 70s. And a legendary Augustus Pablo. Okay. I mean, dub master. The melodica, what he brought to dub with King Tubby. I'm going to be playing some of that. Stay tuned for that. And everyone knows this guy's name, I safe to assume. David Hines of Steel Pulse had a birthday this week. So those are like, that's a serious heavy hitter list right there. That's Ernest Ranglin, Ijaman, Augustus Pablo, and David Hines. So those I'm going to be dedicating. Safe to assume they're all fathers too. Highly likely. And but you never know. But nonetheless, that is for a birthday week, that's creeping up into like the heavy hitter list of all time for me. I love every single one of those bands, and I'm going to be playing a lot of their music this evening. So to all the fathers out there, happy Father's Day. And to my kids, miss you guys, wish you're over here. It's kind of a lonely Father's Day for me, but it was okay. Loneliness is all a state of mind, you know. And shout out to my brother, my dad, and all the fathers out there who are doing their thing. It was a great day. Great day in Kauai. Beautiful, sunny. A lot of fathers got sunburn out there. And having good barbecues right now. Hope right now that I can see barbecues going right now, or actually they might be on the tail end, but if they're going right now, because today was so nice, they're probably going. I got some good music for you guys. You're going to be fired up. This is going to be a Father's Day special. And all right, this is DJ Bongo Chan live and direct, North Shore, Kauai. 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
0: All right. Give thanks to our underwriters. And again, there's DJ Bongo Chan back in the jungle. All right. We're going to give respect to the legend, Ernest Ranglin, straight out of the gates. This is off. This is called Surfing. If I can pull this off, I'm stoked. Yeah, Surfing. Ernest Ranglin.

Yes, DJ Bongo Chan back in the house. For those just tuning in, you're listening to some Ernest Ranglin. Yes, Ernest Ranglin turning 94 this week. He taught Bob Marley how to play guitar. He's arguably the legend of legends. Anyone in the reggae business would know Ernest Ranglin. I was very fortunate to meet him and actually be in a band and backed him up at a number of festivals and different venues, and became good friends with him and his wife. One of the most legendary men you'll ever meet, and a virtuoso at the reggae guitar. I mean, Joe Higgs, Ernest Ranglin, Go to Jamaica. You mentioned those names, and those guys preceded the Toshes, the Marleys, everybody out there. So, birthday week for Ernest. I'm going to be playing some more. Might even play some off a cool album that me and my friends collaborated on with him, called Avila. Might get to that later. Augustus Pablo, another absolute legend in the reggae dub business. I've got some stuff coming later with King Tubby. He became a dub master with his melodica playing, and King Tubby and Specialist down in Jamaica doing dub tracks. They could sit in the studio for like 2 days and lay down like a month worth of dub tracks. Pretty incredible. Yeah, he's the master of the melodica. He could make that thing just sing. And yeah, we got David Hines. Anyone who is a fan of Steel Pulse, David Hines is the lead singer and primary songwriter. And of course, I grew up with Steel Pulse, and I have the record, one of my first records I've got. I still covet and hold, and miraculously it's gonna hit the turntables tonight, you know, Hands Earth Revolution. Yes, that's coming up. I might even have to hit that sooner than later. So happy birthday to Ernest and Augustus and David Hines. And then what you heard earlier, a lot of people don't even know who he is, but he was one of my favorite guys growing up. Ijaman, his birthday as well. All birthdays this week. And yeah, so I'm giving tribute to this show to the birthday boys. That's Ernest Ranglin, Ijaman, Augustus Pablo, and David Hines. Legends, beyond legends in the reggae music, and each with their own category of legendary input. Whether it's dub, whether it's jazz guitarist, whether it's European hits and or deep down Irie vibes. It's each has their own lane of absolute imprint on the legendary reggae music that I love to play. So thanks for tuning in. Happy Father's Day to all the fathers out there tuning in. Yes, I'm really stoked to be back in the studio playing music again. Not physically playing music, recovering from shoulder surgery, but putting on music for all of you to listen to. And so I really appreciate everyone tuning in. I got people from all over the world. I got Honolulu just clicked in like seconds ago. And I got Japan, United States, Oxnard, Tokyo, Cambridge, Inglewood, Massachusetts representing all of a sudden. Cambridge, way to pump it. Russian Federation, Ann Arbor. Anyway, the list goes on. But really appreciate everyone tuning in. It's good to be back in the hot seat. Willie Judah is still on vacation. He'll be back next week, in case you've been missing that. And give shout out to our brother William, who sat in admirably and took over not only Willie Judah's show, but my show as well. Outstanding job, William. Give thanks. Anyway, so everyone was like,
Oh, well, you've been talking about David Hines. You want to hear some Steel Pulse? Well, who doesn't want to hear Steel Pulse? Let's pump up some Steel Pulse off a record that I've had literally since I was a teenager. I can't believe this thing has survived. So if there's some scratches on here, just bear with it and hold on tight, all right? Steel Pulse, Tribute to the Martyrs. If I had top 10 albums in my catalog, which is fairly significantly deep, this one is in the top 10. All right. Hello, everyone. Have fun out there.

0: guidance forever.
1: But progress
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1: Rasta say
0: guidance everlasting.

0: Yes, I. All righty, I. This is a happy Father's Day to all the fathers out there. Yes, give thanks to my pops, my brother, and all my brethren out there, Johnny and Shawnee and Bobby and all the fathers across the board listening, tuning in via Kapoka. It could be Kyle, it could be all my brethren on island tuning in. Hopefully you're having a great day. All fathers deserve a great day. Today was a great day. It was almost too hot to be at the beach, I gotta be honest. It was a five-shirter, as we say in the carpentry business. Anyway, that first set was dedicated to some birthday boys. This week that was Ernest Ranglin. That's why I highlighted all these artists, anyone listening. That was Ernest Ranglin, legend, who I got to back up and play with and meet his family. He's 94. Yeah. He taught Bob Marley how to play guitar. He's like the guy, the man, the legend. Look him up if you haven't heard him. And of course, you heard some music of him, but you start to dig deep. He's on every single record back in the days. And Ijamon, one of my favorites. I got some more Ijamon coming your way, actually. A couple tracks I want you to hear. So, and then Augustus Pablo, the melodica master and dub master, when they really started to come out with serious dubs with King Tubby, and when dub was starting to become a thing, he could lay down a dub track in like literally 3 minutes. Thus, he's got dub tracks across the board. Yeah, Augustus. There's nothing like a killer dub with the melodica with Augustus. It's good stuff. And then, of course, you heard a lot, and I can't play them enough. One of my favorite bands growing up, David Hines, a legendary singer-songwriter of Steel Pulse. And that was the last couple tracks I played. Great records I've had since I was a juvenile. Miraculously have survived the test of time. Anyway, early Steel Pulse was one of my favorite bands growing up. Tribute to the Martyrs, like, totally changed my mental game on music and my desire to listen to reggae music. And shortly thereafter, there was Black Uhuru. There was a number of bands, but Steel Pulse, when they came out with that upbeat kind of English reggae vibe, we had all heard of Bob Marley and a number of other bands coming out of Jamaica, but Steel Pulse kind of changed the whole paradigm on reggae music, especially coming out of Europe. I thought that was groundbreaking at the time. Set the table for a new frontier of music coming out of Europe. LKJ, Dennis Bovell were out of there, and there's a litany of others, but they really put European reggae on the map. Steel Pulse. Give thanks to David Hines. Happy birthday. Safe to assume he's a father. So happy Father's Day to everyone out there. Yeah. Hope you didn't get a sunburn today. Today you could have gotten sunburned about 5 minutes, because I went to the beach and I took a walk for 5 minutes and I got sunburned. Anyway, I'm not supposed to be in the sun with recovering from my shoulder injury. However, what can you do? You got to go to the beach. And during the burn hours, it was the burn hours. All right. Anyway, enough of that. Really great to be back in the hot seat. Willie Judah will be back next week. Give thanks for William sitting in for the both of us and killing it, doing an admirable job. Not easy to dive into the reggae world without a catalog behind you. So give thanks to William, doing a great job keeping the roots reggae church going. All right. Top of the hour. DJ Bongo Chan. This program is because of him. It's made possible by KKCR sustaining members in partnership with Huki Lau Lanai.
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0: 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All right, well, this next track was kind of a dedication to Ernest after we hung out. This is my band. And we were at a studio playing. We were kind of a Latin reggae, mostly Latin funk, but a little bit of reggae tossed in. We could dub it with them. And we decided to kind of, after we met Ernest and met a couple cats, we decided to play a dub version of Summertime. And this is Summertime by my band Vinyl. And happy Father's Day to all my bandmates. I was the first father in that band. My kids are out the house, and all my bandmates got them still in the house. So shout out to my bandmates if they're listening. Right on. Tuggy Fresh, Court Dog, Lex, my brother Tony, Billy Freitas, Jeff Vaughn, Danny Cow, and all the guests we've had in our band Vinyl. You got to check us out. All right. This is Summertime by my band Vinyl. All right. This is dedication to Ernest. Happy birthday.

Healing Soul song that was covered by the group called Sublime. Done over in new style. It's called War Down at the Pawn Shop.

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Oh, wait a minute, Piper.

Yes, the legendary voice of Bunny Ruggs. Rest in peace. One of my favorite. Anyone who listens to me on this show knows that Third World's in my top 10. And it was a shame when Bunny Ruggs passed his voice. He's played with Stevie Wonder. He's got one of those voices that are very difficult to replace, even though Third World has moved on and they lost Cat Core last year. Another almost impossible replacement. But Third World, like the Marley family, they're built to last. There's some cousin, there's some junior. They've been sitting in the wings, and bands of that stratosphere, it's next in line. It's not like these American rock bands where when they're dead, they're dead. The Jamaican reggae bands, the family keeps it alive. It could be the Wailers, it could be the Morgan family, it could be Third World, many, many bands that, not all, but a lot of them, they keep the vibes going, which is really cool. I like that. I like, you know, how you can keep it going. But having been in a band, which I played tonight, some of my music, we've been at it 30 years, our band, and it's been a miraculous run, not easy. And these, you know, we aren't even in the pantheon of these greats, especially Third World. They've played more countries than the Beatles, let's put it that way. You know, every country in the world, Third World has been to. So those are arduous tours with sometimes very little financially to on returns, strictly for the love of the music. And that's why I'm here, because here at KKCR, Hanalei K-A-Q-A, Kilauea, 90.9 FM Hanalei, 91.9 FM Islandwide, 88.9 FM Oahu, streaming worldwide at kkcr.org, excuse me. Happy Father's Day to all the fathers out there. It is the 10 o'clock hour, in fact, pushing it. Now that the Pat show, which typically follows my show, he, I think, threw in the towel. He's raising a kid, and he's no longer the equation. So anyone who's like anticipating the Rude Radical radio show coming back at some point, I haven't heard from him. Don't see it happening. The posse, which I miss, is no longer arriving. So on Sunday nights, it's pretty much Bongo Chan here. And at this hour, I have two choices. One choice is to roll up shop, pack up my records, and head on home and hit the haystack, put on All Night in Hawaiian, or keep the reggae music going. And these are always tough decisions because I love reggae music. And if I put myself in the shoes of my brethren's out there going, really? You're going to leave? You're going to leave us hanging right now? We just want to hear another track. I am sympathetic to that plight. If you're listening right now, like, we can listen to Hawaiian music all day and all night on every radio station, but true good roots reggae music, we don't always get that. It's like a, you know, it's like a treat. It's like, you know, anyway, so that being said, I'm aware of that. I'm aware of that. And so I like to keep it going as long as possible. And so I'm going to do that. I'm going to give a little overtime. I'm going to pump out a couple tracks here off. Actually, this is one of my favorite new records, and one of my favorite artists of all time. This is Sugar Minot.
excellent double album I got down in New Zealand, of all places, in the most random of random locations. I can't believe I got this album there. It was like, arguably, the vacation was insane. Scoring this record was next level. Yeah, double album, crazy. The record's like twice as thick as a normal record. It's yellow and Sugar My Not. Yeah, anyway, super stoked. It's like my favorite new thing. I could literally like drive around with it, holding it, and feel cool. If you can fathom what that means. That back in the day when I scored a record, the flea markets, in NorCal, and you got your like little package of records, you felt really cool holding them, and you came home praying that your dad would let you use the record player, and my dad would pray that it wasn't rock and roll or punk music, which I was into. And I actually weaned my Vivaldi Beethoven listening dad into reggae music, and he's down. It's pretty cool. Yeah, that's not an easy prospect, for what it's worth. Anyway, really appreciate everyone listening. Happy Father's Day to all the fathers out there. I'm going to pump out to some another 20 minutes, maybe plus, of reggae music while I pack out of here. And I'll see you next week. Thanks for tuning in. Mahalos. Aloha. DJ Bongo Chan, live and direct. Jungles of Kauai, KKC, Honolulu, KQA, Ki, Loea. How about some Sugar My Not?

Yes, the legendary Mighty Diamonds, DJ Bongo, DJ Bongo John. Yeah, it's been a long night, and yeah, happy Father's Day to everyone out there. Thanks for the online listeners from Oakland to Czech Republic, Japan, Oxnard. Yeah, a couple of Czech Republics. California, the Russian Federation, Cambridge, Massachusetts, Wilmington, Delaware, Vancouver, and Ann Arbor, Michigan, Ukraine, Moldova Republic. God, you've been in it for 5 hours. Good on you. All right. Yeah, next week, Willie Judo will be returning. I think moving forward from here on out, I'll be doing 3 hours. There's no longer the Rude Radical radio show is no longer commencing, so it looks like I'll be doing the 8 to 11 stint, if you like more reggae music. Anyway, it's been a pleasure this evening. Hope to see you next week. And yeah, I think the last time I was telling a story, I didn't even have the mic on, so there might have been some good stretch of dead air. I forgot exactly what I was saying, but I think I had the mic off. But you know, I'm recovering from surgery, couple meds, long day in the sun can assist some mistakes over here. My apologies. Anyway, we're heading towards All Night Hawaiian. DJ Bongo Chan live and direct, KKCR Hanalei, KAQA Kilauea, 90.9 FM Honolulu, 91.9 FM Islandwide, 92.7 FM Honolulu Moloa, 88.9 FM Honolulu. 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
2: I like to do a song now called The Hawaiian Rough Riders. This song here was written by Helen Parker. And Helen Parker was a Lindsay girl, a product of the Parker Ranch. And in 1907, when Eben Lowe sold Puawa Ranch, and he took these Hawaiians, took Ikua Purdy, Archie Kaua, his brother Jack, and a Spencer, he took them to Wyoming. And when they were in Wyoming, they had this rodeo, the Grand Champion. And these Hawaiians came out there like crazy and cleaned up everybody, you know. I mean, they just won. But this Rough Riders is a song that came out from that time. They were the very best. It said, with the kipuka, the last rope, it says, Eia nā paniolo pipi, meka nani oku uhome, he says. Because here they came, they went, they won, and they came home and they brought all this glory home with them. The glory of Waiomina.

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1: Wow, that's a lot of books. 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
1: Yeah. 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

0: 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That's silly. But it is. That's all I listen to.
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Take you for a journey throughout the islands of Hawaii. Starting off with the Big Island, famous for that red lehua flower. 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The island of Oahu, the yellow ilima. And the island of Kauai, the purple mokihana. Song also known as Sweet Lelehua.

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I'm not a boy, I'm not a boy, I'm not a boy, I'm not a boy, I'm not a boy, I'm not a boy, I'm not a boy, I'm not a boy, I'm not a boy, I'm not a boy, I'm not a boy, I'm not a boy, I'm not a boy, I'm not a boy, I'm not a boy, I'm not a boy, I'm not a boy, I'm not a boy, I'm not a boy, I'm not a boy, I'm not a boy, I'm not a boy, I'm not a boy, I'm not a boy, I'm not a boy, I'm not a boy, I'm not a boy, I'm not a boy, I'm not a boy, I'm not a boy, I'm not a boy, I'm not a boy, I'm not a boy, I'm not a boy, I'm not a boy, I'm not a boy, I'm not a boy, I'm not a boy, I'm not a boy, I'm not a boy, I'm not a boy, I'm not a boy, I'm not a boy, I'm not a boy, I'm not a boy, I'm not a boy, I'm not a boy, I'

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in these very difficult and at times harsh times, we still find happiness in this place where we live. 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
2: 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Ka Pai Aina o Hawaiʻi is a culturally centered educational program and community created mosaic that was developed through a collaboration between the Garden Island Arts Council, artist Kathleen Ho, Kumuhula Keholani Kukua, Kilauea Point National Wildlife Refuge, Friends of Kauai Wildlife Refuges, and the hands and generosity of many community members. The 80-foot by 4-foot mosaic depicts the topography of the Hawaiian archipelago from Kure Atoll to Hawaii Island, including the still-submerged seamount Kamehua Kanaloa. The installation shares the geographic and cultural story of this lay of islands and atolls, how the high Hawaiian islands fit within this long story, and how protected lands and waters continue to serve as a refuge for a variety of native Hawaiian wildlife species. The mosaic was created through a series of community workshops in which Kat Ho shared her intention for the project and facilitated the creation of this masterpiece, while Kumu Kehau shared mo'olelo and cultural trainings. 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

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This is Brother Lou, and I'm here for you on Mondays, and we're calling it Mahalo Mondays. And what is it all about? It's being thankful. Mahalo means thank you. So, what are you thankful for? Join me on Mahalo Mondays on Monday from 6 to 9.

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3: Aloha mai kakou. 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E hea I ke kanaka e komo maloko. 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Hea, to call.
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This song was written for King David Kalākaua, who was the last reigning king of Hawaii. 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Hawaiians call him Kavika.

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1: 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The new Gaia Restaurant in Haena features Alan Thomas from 6 to 8. The Tahiti Nui Restaurant and Lounge in Hanalei presents Michael K. Ali from 6:30 to 8:30. The Happy Talk Lounge at the Hanalei Bay Resort in Princeville features Falling Down Romance from 6 to 9. The Sunset Lanai at Anainaho in Kilauea features Pancho Graham from 4 to 5:30. On the east side, the Kauai Inn in Lihue features Sheldon Espina at 5:30. The Lava Lava Beach Club at the Kauai Shores Hotel in Kapa'a features Jonathan from 6 to 9. The Napali Brewing Company in Kapa'a features Brada K from 5:30 to 7:30. Hualani's at the Timbers Resort in Lihue features Troy Wai'ale'ale from 5 to 7. The Crooked Surf Restaurant at the Sheraton Coconut Beach Hotel in Waipoli features Wayne and Junior Panui from 5:30 to 7:30. On our South Shore, Kioki's Paradise Restaurant and Bar in Po'ipu features Lenny Breeze from 5 to 8:30 in the dining room. Bangkok Happy Bowl in Thai Bistro features Kyle LeBenz from 6:30 to 8:30 with Hula by Nicole. And on our west side, the Koke'e Lodge in Koke'e features Nick Castillo from 12:30 to 3. Mahalo nui loa. Have a great Hawaiian day.
2: Aloha. Today's moon phase is Ole Kukolu. This is the ninth day and moon of the Kaulana Mahina, or the Hawaiian moon calendar. Mulching, weeding, and other tasks on the aina are best. Today is still considered to be an unproductive moon phase. Ole Moons reminds us that it is a time for rejuvenation for the land, the ocean, as well as for ourselves. On the Kai, rough seas continue, although torch fishing near the shoreline will be good only in the evening.
3: According to the National Oceanic and Atmospheric Administration, or NOAA, this year's outlook calls for an above-normal hurricane season for the Central Pacific, with 5 to 13 named storms expected. A normal season typically sees 4 to 5 named storms total. The outlook does not predict whether or how many of these systems will affect Hawaii. Kauai Emergency Management urges the public to have plans in place before a storm approaches. For emergency preparedness information, visit kauai.gov/kema, K-E-M-A, and monitor this station for updates during storm warnings and watches.

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3: Aloha makaikai. Kauai is considered a sanctuary for many rare, endangered, and endemic species, many of which require strict conservation and respectful viewing practices. You can see endangered Hawaiian monk seals sunning themselves on Kauai beaches and sea turtles enjoying sand and surf. Hawaii's state bird, the nene goose, grazes in golf courses, farmland, and roads. Seabirds like the Newell's shearwater and the Hawaiian petrel make their nests on Kauai. Even our chickens are special, hailing from an ancient breed of red jungle fowl. It is critical that we humans respect their space and habitats. Give wildlife at least 50 feet of space. Do not attempt to swim with them. When photographing Kauai's wildlife, remain at a respectful distance. Never, ever touch wildlife or interact with them or endanger them in any way. We must coexist with these precious species. Mahalo for doing your part to help us coexist with these native species.

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Yeah, baby. 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Thank you very much.

0: 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K-A-Q-A Kilauea.
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1: After years of planning, a beautiful new mosaic mural has been installed at Kilauea Point National Wildlife Refuge. Ka Pai Aina o Hawaiʻi is a culturally centered educational program and community-created mosaic that was developed through a collaboration between the Garden Island Arts Council, artist Kathleen Ho, Kumuhula Keholani Kukua, Kilauea Point National Wildlife Refuge, Friends of Kauai Wildlife Refuges, and the hands and generosity of many community members. The 80-foot by 4-foot mosaic depicts the topography of the Hawaiian archipelago from Kure Atoll to Hawaii Island, including the still-submerged seamount Kamehua Kanaloa. The installation shares the geographic and cultural story of this lay of islands and atolls, how the high Hawaiian islands fit within this long story, and how protected lands and waters continue to serve as a refuge for a variety of native Hawaiian wildlife species. The mosaic was created through a series of community workshops in which Kat Ho shared her intention for the project and facilitated the creation of this masterpiece, while Kumu Kehau shared mo'olelo and cultural trainings. Plan a visit soon to enjoy this special treat and learn more at www.kauairefuges.org.

And so I close my eyes and I open my heart. 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I really can feel them. 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I know a great Hawaiian man. He made a stone and made

0: 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And again, we want to say aloha and mahalo for listening to KKCR. Aloha.
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3: 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The new Gaia Restaurant in Haena features Alan Thomas from 6 to 8. The Tahiti Nui Restaurant and Lounge in Hanalei presents Michael K. Ali from 6:30 to 8:30. The Happy Talk Lounge at the Hanalei Bay Resort in Princeville features Falling Down Romance from 6 to 9. The Sunset Lanai at Anainaho in Kilauea features Pancho Graham from 4 to 5:30. On the east side, the Kauai Inn in Lihue features Sheldon Espina at 5:30. The Lava Lava Beach Club at the Kauai Shores Hotel in Kapa'a features Jonathan from 6 to 9. The Napali Brewing Company in Kapa'a features Brada K from 5:30 to 7:30. Hualani's at the Timbers Resort in Lihue features Troy Wai'ale'ale from 5 to 7. The Crooked Surf Restaurant at the Sheraton Coconut Beach Hotel in Waipoli features Wayne and Junior Panui from 5:30 to 7:30. On our South Shore, Kioki's Paradise Restaurant and Bar in Po'ipu features Lenny Breeze from 5 to 8:30 in the dining room. Bangkok Happy Bowl in Thai Bistro features Kyle LeBenz from 6:30 to 8:30 with Hula by Nicole. And on our west side, the Koke'e Lodge in Koke'e features Nick Castillo from 12:30 to 3. Mahalo nui loa. Have a great Hawaiian day.
4: 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Your safety starts before you enter the water. 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

Good morning, this is Chad Blair, and today's report from CivilBeat.org. A multi-billion dollar corporation's plan to build a 375-room luxury resort on 50 acres of North Shore coastal real estate has run into an unexpected hurdle in the form of some of Oahu's smallest and rarest residents, the Hawaiian yellow-faced bee. Declared endangered nearly a decade ago, the bees have managed to hang on in pockets of habitat, and recent surveys show extend their range along the coastline around the popular Turtle Bay Resort. That's heartening news for environmental groups working to restore the insect population. But their presence could slow plans for new hotel development because the endangered listing comes with powerful federal caveats that can have major implications for development and construction. The story is set to play out in a court hearing July 2nd. A long-awaited report on possible next steps for the $10 billion Honolulu Rail Line outlines a bundle of options that are certain to be controversial, including subways and streetcars in the urban core as potential extensions of the elevated skyline system. The report includes multi-billion dollar cost estimates for various alternatives for extending the reach of the rail line to destinations including Waikiki, the University of Hawaii Manoa, Ko'olina, and even Central Oahu. The report is called the Minority Report because two members of the panel refused to endorse the draft. Instead, the Hart Board voted Friday to formulate an entirely new panel to consider future rail extensions. The new panel will be led by Hart Board member John Katahira and is supposed to report back to the board by October 2nd. And finally, two land preservation projects have passed an important milestone and are moving forward. The proposals, which both entail land purchases on Oahu, received the green light last week from the city's Clean Water and Natural Lands Advisory Commission. One involves the largest single surviving tract of open coastal land on Oahu, a 171-acre site in Kahuku, adjacent to the James Campbell National Wildlife Refuge. The second property is 2.9 acres in eastern Honolulu, long known as a hub of traditional Hawaiian burials, including some made with sacred caves. To read more about these and other stories, visit civilbeat.org.

0: top of the hour. If you're still listening, this is KKCR Honolulu, KAQA, Kilauea. This is DJ filling in for Doc doing the Moondog Matinee. And this program is made possible by KKCR sustaining members in partnership with Fish Bar Deli, Cheng Young Village, and CPR Courses. Here we go. That's going to play all that. Okay. Hang on 1 second, folks. There we go. Now we can do it. Here it is, Fish Bar Deli.
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0: 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Or you can just call 808-826-7774 and there are people. We do have people. One of the few stations that do have live people. And so anyway, here we go. I'm going to play some Taper J, Digital Taper J, like we do on the Bluegrass Ultra Trepidarian Traveling Variety Show. They can't hit a moving target, so that's why we're always traveling. I have back from a year or so ago, again, let me see, I got it written down here somewhere. Yeah, the Jerry Garcia Band with Melvin Seals, and they played up at, they played in Maui at Paia. Yeah, they were playing in Paia. Out there on Maui, the Paia Gardens, and it's Melvin, John Kedlesik, Jeremy Honig, and John Paul McLean. So I'd like to play, some of the first set from the vault, and I hope you enjoy. I'm going to make sure it's on, and here we go.

0: go. 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We'll get it, folks. There we go.
1: We're climbers in that sense. For us, we were already having fun doing what we were doing. We already knew that it had almost no commercial potential.
0: You're going to close it?

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Having lots of money or having lots of a huge corporation or something like that, it all represents power. But the kind of power that it is like it's illusory. It's not real power. I mean, it's like worthless.

0: And this is still KKCR Honolulu, KAQA Kilauea. This is DJ Phil In sitting in for Doc for Moondog Matinee. And I picked a show from Tabor J's vault from Paia Gardens in Maui. It was on September 09172025 on the Roman captivity calendar. And so we got through that, How Sweet It Is, Stirred Up. We're going to get back into it, but I have a couple of announcements for you folks, the listeners.
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1: On Saturday, June 27th in Kilauea, Common Ground Kauai, in partnership with the Hawaii State Art Museum Capitol Modern and the State Foundation on Culture and the Arts, celebrates the unveiling of a 500-foot collaborative mural by 11 local and international artists. 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
2: 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So I'm going to get back to this show. This is at Paea Gardens in Maui, 0917-2025. And thanks to Digital Taper J for this. Here we go. Wrong one. There we go.
3: I don't think there are any big problems. We're all human beings. We're all occupying this globe. And we have to learn how to live together.

0: And there's a shout out to Mountain Mike, who will be on tomorrow on the Bluegrass Show to talk about the Bluegrass Festival he was attended over the weekend. So that's something to look forward to tomorrow. And here we go. We're going to get back to Melvin Seals and the Jerry Garcia Band from Maui. Here we go.
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0: And this is KKCR Honolulu, KAQA Kilauea. You're listening to Moondog Matinee. Doc is off today, and I'm filling in. And we got this, I think. We'll see what this sounds like.
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0: There you go. Thank you, Ron. And here we go. I got one more of the Jerry Garcia Band with Melvin Seals from September 17th of last year. And that'll take us to the top of the hour. And then I have some other bands I was going to play for you. Thank you all for listening. Thank you for donating. Thank you for the calls, the love, and support. Here we go.

0: Pretty close to the top of the hour here at KKCR Honolulu, KAQA Kilauea. Thanks for all the love and support, everybody that's tuning in. And to Mike out there in San Mateo, he'll be on tomorrow talking about the Bluegrass Festival he was at yesterday. But today we're doing Moondog Matinee for sitting in for, Doc. And so here we go, the top of the hour of this show, Moondog Matinee, made possible by KKCR sustaining members in partnership with Horses Are Good, Java Kai, and DH Law, Hawaii.
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0: And mahalo for supporting Kauai Community Radio. So anyway, that was Jerry Garcia Band with Melvin Seals at Paia Gardens over in Maui last year, thanks to Digital Taper J. I got another band here I'm going to play. Moon Alice. They've been to the islands. They've been around since 2007. And there's Roger McNamee and his wife, Ann McNamee, along with Pete Sears, John Molo, and Barry Sless, who also play with the David Nelson Band. And they've been, like I said, they've been around since 2007. And I'd like to, for all of you out there listening, a Moondog Matinee. We're going to give you Moon Alice. So here we go. Make sure that's right. And we'll be back.

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5: There you go. And we're listening to Moon Alice. They've been around since 2007, maybe earlier, with Roger McNamee, Pete Sears, Barry Sless, John Molo. And then here's an interesting one. Lester Chambers from the Chambers Brothers, he sits in. Dylan Chambers, his son, Arika, Chloe, and Rachel Tetjen. Or Tetjen? Yes. And their three sisters who play, do the sing vocals and whatnot. So here we go. Back to Moon Alice. And we'll be back right after this.

0: This is Ron Wiley. Does the bus stop here?
1: We're gonna love being each other, you sexy.

0: Ion.
1: And there you go. That's Moon Alice, brought to you by Moon Alice. And the show coming up, Cornucopia of Sound, is I've listened to some of it last week or the week before. I've actually met the DJ, Jonathan Lee, who's going to be doing the show. And yeah, there you go. That's going to be happening at 2 o'clock. And yeah, we've gotten through all of that. Cornucopia of Sound with Jonathan Lee. Now I got, want to go into one other group. This is the one I always bug Taper J for. Steely Dead. And that's Dave Herbert and his brother Matt and Dylan Tiefer and Chris Sheldon, with Troll Garcia sitting in. And this one was Honoka'a, People's Theater on the Big Island, 02192026, not too long ago. This is slightly fresh. And I'd like to play these guys. And let's see where we're at here. Yeah, there you go. Enjoy. Steely Dead.

There you go. If you're still listening, this is still KKCR Hanalei, KAQA, Kilauea. And yeah, Jonathan Lee is in the house. He's picking out some tunes. He's got a few tunes. And then, yeah, the cornucopia of sound. So, yeah, 808-826-7774 if you want to donate. Or you can go to kkcr.org if you want. And I'm going to close out. I'm out of here. I'll see you. I'll be back tomorrow for Willie Judah's reggae show. And then, of course, the Ultra Crepidarian Traveling Variety Show. I'm going to close out with another Moon Alice. And we'll see you on the other side. Mahalo.